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It's the vibe that we keep on the beat. 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But what we really wanna do is just vibe. So what we're gonna do now is get

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'Cause tomorrow is a beautiful day, and the past is just a yesterday. And brothers and sisters, a happy day is here to stay.